0: Antonio Spurs. Karl Anthony Towns, to your point, has been the best New York Knicks in both of these games. You know how many combined fourth quarter points he has in NBA Finals Game 1 and Game 2?
1: Zero.
0: Yes, sir.
1: I know, because he only had four in the second half of Game 2.
0: Right.
1: I get
0: right,
1: it.
0: Right, right, right. 100%, Rob, because he had 19 points by the time we were at the 11:30 mark of the third quarter in Game number 2, and they go away from him. Now, to your point, Jalen Brunson, we know he's only shooting 33% in the NBA Finals, but he's also got 13 fourth quarter points in Game number 1, 8-0 run by himself, and then he had the 5 most important points for the New York Knicks in Game number 2. While efficiency and Jalen Brunson are not going to go hand in hand so far in this NBA Finals, without question, he has been the closer. And I don't want to create all kinds of, you know, ludicrous statements on your particular program. I'm not saying he had the same athleticism, the same skill set, but what he does have in common with guys like Kobe and MJ is that closer mentality. You always feel like the lighter, the brighter the lights are, the bigger the stage is, the game tends to slow down for him. But, and we are seeing that on the game's biggest stage right now.
1: But that's what was so weird when he missed that free throw that left the door open for the Spurs. How surprised were you at that? I was shocked.
0: He just knew all the conversations surrounding Game 3 and Donald Trump, so he wanted to keep things interesting.
1: Oh, is that it?
2: and last point, going to what Rob was saying with Karl-Anthony Towns, everything you said makes sense. The only thing I'll add in favor of Cat, if it just happened to end today, he'd be the MVP, is also the good defense he's played on Wemby for most of the time he's been on him. Obviously, Wemby, he's not going to stop him all the time. But that's a huge difference.
1: Six for 21.
2: He stayed out of foul trouble for the most part. He got a couple of bad ones, I don't think, this game, too, they should have called. But he's been good on that end as well, and I think that's what adds the extra little bit. If I was a voter, I would give it to him. You're right, Brunson has closed these games. But
1: it would go to Brunson, I'm telling you.
2: I mean, it makes. I mean, that's just what sports do.
1: Yep.
2: I thought all we saw Iguodala win it when it should have been LeBron first.
1: No, no, no.
2: Steph second.
0: Oh, you're talking about 2015. I love it. You know what? That still, to me, this day haunts me. That Andre Iguodala held LeBron James to what, 33
2: a game, and they were like, "Well, that's the guy."
1: They made him work for it. He made LeBron work for it. That was it.
0: Yeah, I know. And you know, listen, who are we kidding? Matthew Dellavedova should have been fourth in Finals MVP in that particular NBA Finals, right? But you know what's amazing? And this isn't talked about enough, gentlemen. You look at this New York Knicks starting lineup. All 5 of these starters, which is quote unquote the best starting lineup in the NBA according to most NBA experts at this point. None of them were their team's first choice moving forward. Obviously, famously with Jalen Brunson, with Dallas allowing him to walk, Minnesota Timberwolves make a conference finals for the first time in 20 years. What's Cat's partying gift? Okay, we're going to trade you.
1: Yep.
0: Obviously, we know Mikal Bridges. The Suns didn't feel like he was the answer long term. Toronto didn't feel like OG was the answer long term. Josh Hart, whether it was the Lakers, whether it was the Pelicans. And the fact that all of these guys are on their second act and gelling and unifying the way they are with the New York Knicks on an historic 13-game win streak. Only one other team has done that in the history of the postseason, and that was a dynastic team in the Golden State Warriors, the last dynasty we have had in the NBA. This is the most surprising playoff run we have ever seen in our lifetime. Not a single player from the New York Knicks making an all-NBA first team, and they're about to reel off the most dominant 13-game stretch, soon to be 15-game stretch, we have seen in the history of the NBA playoffs.
1: And when they lose the next 4, you know what? I'm going to come on here, David, and I'm going to say all those teams were right. Remember that, all right? All right,
0: that's
1: buddy.
0: Fair.
2: Hey,
0: that's
2: appreciate it, Chef. Thanks, man.
1: Thank you.
0: Rob, Kevin, thanks so much for having me, gentlemen. Appreciate y'all. Enjoy Game 3.
2: All right, Game 3, getting ready to start. We'll keep you updated on it as the tip-off happens. And also, there's some other NBA news, too, by the way. I know it's all finals. There's a big player that might make a move or some scuttlebutt, as you say, about it. We'll give you that as well. It's the Odd Couple on a Magic City Monday, Fox Sports Radio.
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12: Here, and so he's trying to expedite his departure. 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You know, he's like, I closed the door, will not close. I want to close the door on the Niners. And I kept hitting the button. This is not a football story at this point. The reason it's not a football story is because Brandon Ayuk's not a football player. 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
19: 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Y'all are killing it on Fox Sports Radio.
13: There are so many reasons why you listen to us. 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Woo!

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1: Headed to the fourth quarter, Spurs the 92-91 lead over the Knicks. 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
14: Matter, but God forbid I ask her to drop me off at the airport. I'm spending $120 on Uber Black. I mean, Jesus.
15: I flew home from overseas, and my wife was supposed to pick me up at JFK. And I landed, and I said, hey, I'm here. Just where should I meet you? She goes, I sent you a car. I sent you an Uber. And I don't think I've ever been so hurt in my life.
14: Yeah. Taylor, so you took an Uber to the airport this morning. Are you planning on expensing that to me? How is this going to work? I didn't tell you to go to New York. I just said you could go to New York. No, but I didn't say, hey, go to New York. I just said he asked me if he could go. And I said, sure, go ahead. You know?
15: The amount of content I know Taylor is going to walk away from this week.
14: Yeah.
15: You can expense the Uber.
14: It's a work trip.
15: I'm calling it now.
14: It's a, really, yeah. I'm, on my behalf, you're calling it. Thank you. Very free
15: I'm
14: with my money.
15: It.
14: Yeah. If it was your money, would you call it?
15: Absolutely not. I don't have money.
16: Here, how about this for a trade-off?
5: I won't expense the Uber.
14: Yeah.
5: But I could expense.
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10: So here it is.
16: The Bears are setting themselves up to build a stadium in Hammond, Indiana because of, you know, whatever you want to say, whether it's the state of Indiana doing a better job putting forth, you know, funding for it and providing a clearer path to what that would look like, or the lack thereof from Illinois. That's politics, right? We don't have to get into that. We haven't heard anything from the NFL. Like, we haven't really heard much from them as far as whether or not they would approve this. And ultimately, I just can't imagine that the NFL itself, like Roger Goodell and the other NFL owners, are looking at the Bears and being like, oh, yeah, we'll come to Hammond, Indiana. No big deal. We don't care if you build a stadium out there. I mean, if you guys, do you guys know what Hammond, Indiana looks like?
1: Yeah.
16: It's a very industrial place. It's like, what are we doing?
3: 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And now, Steve Covino.
1: Oh, boy.
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0: remind you, it is the Ben Maller Show, which is on radio. It's streaming on iHeart. It's also on YouTube. And this is the part we tell you to go over to that YouTube app and go at Ben Maller Show. 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Maller Monologues and other features will pop up in your timeline. We thank you in advance. Time now for the payoff on the Insta Trivia, then we'll get to Maller to the third degree. Here is the Insta Trivia question. In his three career NBA Finals games, Victor Wembanyama has 85 points and 10 blocks, the last player to get those numbers over the span of three NBA Finals games in a season was blank. And Fergdog says Dennis Rodman, Donald Duck, who is 92 today from Late Night Drug Tester, Patrick Beverly from Femi, Ric Flair, from Shane in Des Moines, the General, from Just Josh. He got it right. Bad job by him. Kevin Willis from Scrooge. A.C. Earl from Rob the Goat Man. Big Bird, guessed by Sir Smokes a Lot. What say you, Lorraine? Up!
1: Timothy Chalamet!
0: No, this is how long ago this was. I have not been to an NBA Finals game in a long time. I was at this. I watched Shaquille O'Neal of the Lakers back in 2001. And he was the last guy to put up those stats. Here we go, here we go, here we go!
2: How about
0: that?
2: To the
0: third degree.
3: This is when Big Ben gets grilled.
0: All right. Coop a loop.
4: Patriots offensive coordinator Josh McDaniels said on Monday that Drake May knows a hell of a lot more than he did last year at this time. Ben, do you expect May to be among the MVP candidates at the end of the year?
0: No, because the Patriots are going to lose more games. They play a tougher schedule, and they're not going to have a cakewalk like they did last year, so he is not going to be an MVP candidate this year, even with better players around him. Next!
4: Steelers head coach Mike McCarthy said this week that Charles Woodson is, quote, an excellent comparison for how they can use Jalen Ramsey. Do you think Ramsey can still have that sort of impact?
0: Not on a weekly basis. Ramsey will have his moments where occasionally he'll make a big play for the Steelers. I would be shocked if he's not going to be an all-pro. I don't think of Ramsey at this point. He's bounced around a bit now. I don't think he's got too much left. There'll be an occasional highlight where he makes a play. And McCarthy's got to be optimistic because he's paid to be optimistic for the Steelers. Next!
4: In a report on Monday, it was revealed that there are still plenty of tickets left for Texans Jaguars in London and that tickets have not been selling well. Ben, is this a matchup problem or something bigger?
0: Well, they got to get the expats. They always sell, as Terry in England, as others have pointed out, when these games, they go to London, they sell the tickets to expats. But yeah, there is a star problem. C.J. Stroud is the biggest star in the Texans. He's not even a big star here. And Trevor Lawrence is not even really a big star here. So why would he be a big star in London, in the UK? There's like really no sense to it. But you know, they will sell the tickets, or they'll give the tickets away, and they'll be packed when they get to London, which is not for many, many months. How did we do, Koopaloop?
4: You passed
0: the decision. That is a win. Put it on the board. Winner, winner, winner. 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
8: But I'm sorry, you've got to go get somebody else, a big-time player, a player who has that potential, could fit in and play. There's a lot of, you know, reserve players who are okay, but the guy I would go get is Fernando Tatis Jr. And I know people are going to be like, oh, that contract, he's 27 years old. And here's the thing. I think he needs a change of scenery from San Diego. And maybe the Padres pay some of the money, you know what I mean, to move on from him, change of scenery, and insert him in the lineup. Because I'm not so sure they have enough. Stanton is hurt. You go get a younger guy to add to that lineup, and maybe the change of scenery to the Bronx could be something. He's an electric kind of player. Instead of sitting pat and hoping, as you talk about, you survive the June swoon, and make a bold move instead of just kind of no-name reserve players who are all batting under 200. There's a ton of them on that lineup who aren't hitting anything. I don't know if that. You like the lineup 7, 8, 9?
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11: The league doesn't seem to be as grateful to its superstars as it should be. People are watching because of Caitlin Clark and Angel Reese and all the players who have come in the last couple of years, and Paige Beckers. And I feel like, yeah, they just don't like the people that have come in the last couple of years. So, yeah, oh, this person wore out there welcome. I don't know why. I've never seen a league bite the hand that feeds it more than WNBA does. But
12: I can't understand, how can you not enjoy the best time your league has had since it came into existence? Everybody's getting more money. The organizations are worth more money. The TV contract is worth more money. It's relevant. Everybody's talking about the W like we talk about other leagues. And no, not good enough. I don't understand.
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0: sense. So my takeaway is change usually works. It's not always great. But what you're finding time and time again, pro teams and pro owners making better deals, right? Making better deals for real estate, for zoning, for traffic, and for retail outlets around the stadium. That's hard to do in metro areas. It's hard to do. Well, look at the Commanders. They've moved. So this is just the reality of it. It is, you get into these big cities and these urban areas, land's a fortune. And frankly, I mean, this isn't...
1: 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Ladies and gentlemen, this is The Odd Couple with Rob Parker and Kelvin Washington.
2: Bronson, if he's able to deliver a championship to New York, it'll be the greatest free agent signing in NBA history.
3: 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KD, by himself, elevated what you think about the Warriors. Right? As good as Steph and Klay and Draymond, they choked down a 3-1 lead. What happened when KD got there? They became unbeatable. So you can't poo-poo KD's presence and what he was able to do with Golden State. They begged him to come. They just choked down a 3-1 lead, the first team in NBA history to give up a 3-1 lead in the finals, right?
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0: 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Delusional to the point they think they're going to win every World Cup. Or the most negative people in the entire world. I'm neither. I'm always cautiously optimistic. I'm not sky is falling. I'm not sky is the limit. My take is sunny day, blue skies. There's some clouds over there and about 30% chance to rain. So Saturday, 2 minutes in, we give up a really ugly goal to Germany. Germany, seventh best odds to win the World Cup. They're better than us. And it was a bad goal. And we looked disorganized on the back. And it was 2 minutes in and we fell behind. And it was tentative goalkeeping. But here's the thing. For the rest of the game, we went toe-to-toe after the first 2 minutes.
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7: Beautiful. Who could have a problem with that? Someone's got a problem with it. And Kevin Garnett, I know he's doing a pod, trying to create some buzz and give his thoughts. But Kevin Garnett is the guy that's like, yo, too emotional. Take a listen.
8: Crying in Western Conference Finals. That was too emotional for that to be the, that was too emotional for me.
9: Oh, what?
8: Yeah, man.
7: Now, you can't discredit what an NBA champion caliber of a Kevin Garnett says. Yeah, you can't discredit KG's career and what he expects from a champion and what he expects moving forward. But the last time he won was in 2008. The breed of young man today is way different than the breed of young man then. So guys are much different nowadays than they were then, especially but when it comes to showing their emotions.
10: But Cove, I think of KG as one of the first very emotional players
7: Super emotional.
10: I remember. Yeah, so it's strange to hear him say this.
7: 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It's like when I say, man, youth of today, what a bunch of narcissistic.
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16: If Jalen Brunson pulls this off, it's going to be like a Dirk Nowitzki level championship,
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17: 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If Jalen Brunson wins a championship this year, is it like winning three? I never thought that with Dirk. I know it validated his career. He needed a title to be considered one of the all-time greats. I didn't feel like when Dirk won that NBA championship, though, he won three titles. This is different, though. This is the Mecca. It's not Dallas. This means more. So I am willing to give Brunson three championships if he merely wins one, but I am not willing to agree with anybody who says Dirk on that night where he won his championship, his only championship, that he won three. No, not willing to do that.
0: 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We got one. you want.
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0: Joe Miller and you. It is the Ben Maller Show as we continue on, chopping down the overnight hours. Now, this is a radio show that is about to become a podcast. Yes, it'll be up and running just minutes from now. Check out the Ben Maller Show podcast. We've been here all night. I know a lot of you guys tell me, you know, I only hear that last hour, Maller. That's fine. Go back and hear the other stuff. Yeah, there's a lot of stuff all night long.
1: Oh, yes.
0: Check it out.
1: Yes.
0: And it'll be available. You can hear every hour, the whole thing. It's cannibalized. And you can listen to what you want. Also, there's the best of version, which is 4.3 seconds long. A little shorter than yesterday. Check it out. The Ben Maller Show podcast. You are my favorite person in the world for subscribing and listening and downloading. Oh, my God. That is so cool. Thank you. Thank you. Thank you. Thank you. Thank you.
2: It's time now to Cite the Bite.
0: Yeah.
2: Where we play random generic sound bites. You know, inane sports and entertainment cliches spoken by so-called experts. And you try to tell us who's doing the talking.
0: And away we go. Cite the Bite, the great sports radio mystery. We had a winner last week. Very rarely does somebody win this game. It's very hard. You have to listen closely and see if you can make the magic happen and solve the riddle with your intense listening skills and your supersonic superpower hearing.
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0: Let's go to the audio tape. 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
4: I pinch myself every day. I pinch myself every day.
0: Pinch myself every day. All right. Will anybody get it? I will go caller five. Lorena.
3: Sticking to caller three.
0: No, that's not going to work ever again. Koopa Loop.
5: Caller number five.
0: Caller number five. All right. Play it again, Lorena. Play it again.
4: I pinch myself every day.
0: Cite the Bite, the great sports radio mystery. Who is it? Let's go to caller number one. And that's Frank the Tank, my guy in Iowa. Hello, Frank.
6: I know that's not Carl Anthony Towns or Victor Wembanyama who's in the NBA Finals, is it?
0: Are you? You only get. You're trying to bogart the guesses, Frank. No. Thank you, though. Call more often, Frank. We love Frank the Tank. Let's say hello to Chris in Boston. It's my caller number two on Cite the Bite, the great sports radio mystery. Hello, Chris.
7: Good morning. That's former Red Sox third baseman Scott Cooper.
0: Ah, I'm the only one that gets these references. Not as good as he was supposed to be. Good couple of decent years. All right. What's the clue, Coop?
5: His father was co-captain of the 1982 Rose Bowl Iowa squad.
0: Oh, that limits it. Play it again, Loretta. Play it again.
4: I pinch myself every day.
0: Caller three. Let's go to that fine Canadian lad, Cowboy John Brad, a fan favorite of Kathy and Madison. What's the answer?
3: Come on, Cowboy. You can do it.
8: Is that Murdo Stateman, the first black professional rodeo cowboy in the United States was 91 May 7th.
0: Lorena, you picked number three.
3: You picked number three.
0: No, you picked. No, I didn't. That's Cal. That's a legend. Three. All right, let's go to a Seuss dog who's in New Hampshire. Hello, Seuss dog.
9: Is that Vaughn Miller?
0: Is that Vaughn Miller?
9: Wrong.
0: No.
9: Wrong.
0: Not Vaughn. Not Vaughn Miller. Play it again. Play it again.
4: I pinch myself every day.
0: All right. Let's go to Danny DeVito. What's the clue, Coop? Do we have another clue or no?
5: Yes, we do. Hurry. It is he became the first tight end to lead the league in yards after catch.
0: Danny DeVito, caller five. What is it, Danny?
10: It is George Kittle.
0: Yeah, we won! That's a walk-off! We won! Danny, you gotta go!
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15: Go, she's like, hey, you're taking an Uber.
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15: I'm not waking up at 4 a.m.
16: Yep, I've experienced that, yes. I'll take her to the airport anytime, any day, doesn't matter. But God forbid I ask her to drop me off at the airport. I'm spending $120 on Uber Black. I mean, Jesus.
17: I flew home from overseas, and my wife was supposed to pick me up at JFK. And I landed, and I said, hey, I'm here. Just where should I meet you? She goes, I sent you a car. I sent you an Uber. And I don't think I've ever been so hurt in my life.
16: Yeah. Taylor, so you took an Uber to the airport this morning. Are you planning on expensing that to me? How is this going to work? I didn't tell you to go to New York. I just said you could go to New York. No, but I didn't say, hey, go to New York. I just said he asked me if he could go. And I said, sure, go ahead. You know,
17: the amount of content I know Taylor is going to walk away from this week.
16: Yeah.
17: You can expense the Uber.
16: It's a work
17: I'm
16: trip.
17: I'm calling it now.
16: It's a, really, yeah. 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Thank you. Very free
17: I'm
16: with my money.
17: It.
16: Yeah. If it was your money, would you call it?
17: 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I don't have money. Here, how about this for a trade-off? I won't expense the Uber.
16: Yeah.
17: But I could expense
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20: 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But Mike Brown was on Golden State's roster as an assistant coach. 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
24: The Spurs won at New York in Game 3 of the NBA Finals, 115-111. Victor Wembanyama with 32 points, 6 assists, just 1 turnover. Jalen Brunson, 32 points in defeat. The Knicks' lead in the Finals is 2-1 now. New York will host Game 4 on Wednesday. There will be a Game 5 at San Antonio this Saturday. The Atlanta Hawks gave coach Quinn Snyder a multi-year extension. In the WNBA, Indiana's Caitlin Clark hit the game-winning 3-pointer in a victory at Washington 78-76. A judge in Texas gave Texas Tech quarterback Brendan Sorsby an injunction to play this season. He had been ineligible after gambling. The NCAA has already appealed. Alabama and Oklahoma baseball each advanced to the College World Series. In the majors, Washington scored 3 in the 9th to win 4-3 at San Francisco. The Padres handed the Reds a 5th straight loss, 6-2. I'm Steve DeSager.
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0: okay, but the guy I would go get is Fernando Tatis Jr. And I know people are going to be like, oh, that contract, that, he's 27 years old. And here's the thing. I think he needs a change of scenery from San Diego. And maybe the Padres pay some of the money, you know what I mean, to move on from him, change of scenery, and insert him in the lineup. Because I'm not so sure they have enough. Stanton is hurt. You go get a younger guy to add to that lineup, and maybe the change of scenery to the Bronx could be something. He's an electric kind of player. Instead of sitting pat and hoping, as you talk about, you survive the June swoon, and make a bold move instead of just kind of no-name reserve players who are all batting under 200. There's a ton of them on that lineup who aren't hitting anything. I don't know if that. 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
2: 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Delusional, to the point they think they're going to win every World Cup. Or the most negative people in the entire world. I'm neither. I'm always cautiously optimistic. I'm not sky is falling. I'm not sky is the limit. My take is sunny day, blue skies. There's some clouds over there and about 30% chance to rain. So Saturday, 2 minutes in, we give up a really ugly goal to Germany. Germany, seventh best odds to win the World Cup. They're better than us. And it was a bad goal. And we looked disorganized on the back. And it was 2 minutes in and we fell behind. And it was tentative goalkeeping. But here's the thing. For the rest of the game, we went toe-to-toe after the first 2 minutes.
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4: Back. He will be suspended for the first two games of the 2026 season. The NCAA will appeal, I'm sure. Here's what's going to happen, by the way. There is going to be more discussion about allowing conferences to be able to have enforceability, not the NCAA, because the NCAA is as weak as it's ever been, and you'll probably, like, this should be a conference decision on Brendan Sorsby coming back. I don't want this to get to the NCAA. Let conferences rule, enforce their own rules on their own players. I think that's where we're probably headed. But Brendan Sorsby, who had went into rehab for gambling, this is one of those, hey, if he was an average quarterback, I don't think we would be going through this. But he's getting paid over $5 million, therefore he's a valuable commodity. But you get the feeling they're making him out to be a victim. Like, Paulie, would you give the reading, like what the judge said about Brendan Sorsby, that if you didn't let him play college football this year, like it's irreparable harm to him?
5: Basically exactly what you just said, that he would suffer irreparable harm. It doesn't say whether earning powers or his place in the draft, but that's what the inference is.
4: Yeah, okay. He knew the rules. Like, you're gambling. You chose.
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15: The New York Knicks had won 13 straight games, but were beaten at home by the Spurs in Game 3 of the NBA Finals, 115-111. Victor Wembanyama with 32 points, Stephon Castle with 23. The Knicks had outscored them by 18 in the second quarter, but did lose at home. New York will host Game 4 on Wednesday. In the WNBA, Caitlin Clark's game-winning three got Indiana a win at Washington. The LA Kings' new head coach will be Peter Laviolette. A judge in Texas gave Texas Tech quarterback Brendan Sorsby an injunction to play this season. The NCAA has appealed. In baseball, the Yankees won in 10 innings at Cleveland. Houston won in 10 innings in a comeback at the Angels. San Diego sent Cincinnati to a fifth straight loss, 6-2. Washington, with three runs in the ninth, won at San Francisco, 4-3. And Alabama and Oklahoma advanced to the College World Series. I'm Steve DeSager.
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0: All-Star game winner, Bud Selig, that's an all-time blunder. And it was that way for years. It made no sense. So my takeaway is change usually works. It's not always great. But what you're finding time and time again, pro teams and pro owners making better deals, right? Making better deals for real estate, for zoning, for traffic, and for retail outlets around the stadium. That's hard to do in metro areas. It's hard to do. Well, look at the Commanders. They've moved. So this is just the reality of it. It is, you get into these big cities and these urban areas, land's a fortune. And frankly, I mean, this isn't...
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5: 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I know it validated his career. 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I didn't feel like when Dirk won that NBA championship, though, he won three titles. This is different, though. This is the Mecca. It's not Dallas. 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So I am willing to give Brunson three championships if he merely wins one, but I am not willing to agree with anybody who says Dirk, on that night where he won his championship, his only championship, that he won three. No, not willing to do that.
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6: Baker Mayfield not close to a Bucs extension. Now he's set a deadline. Squabble, squabble, squabble going on right now. And so Baker, he wants another big contract. Why not? And he feels like he's proven himself. I would argue he hasn't completely. He's inconsistent. He's shown flashes. I don't hate Baker Mayfield. He's not the most consistent quarterback from week to week in the NFL. So if you just keep it real, Baker Mayfield's deadline has the same force to it as when Paul Bart, the mall cop, remember those little movies, Paul Bart, the mall cop, came over there and say, the food court is closing. Fine. Congratulations, Baker Mayfield. He's trying to manufacture leverage in a market where he doesn't really have all that much. His contract value is 16th in the NFL. That's about where he is. Isn't he somewhere in that range as a quarterback?
1: 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Are you using the talkback feature on the iHeartRadio app? 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Press it, record your message, and fire it off.
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6: He's got traded. And she's someone that came into the league and was what? She was someone who seemed to be bigger than the league. Not as big as Caitlin Clark, bigger than the league, but bigger than the league. And what happened? In just a couple of years, it's not working, and now she's on another team. Caitlin Clark, it's been nothing but she's had great publicity. She's had horrible publicity. It doesn't seem like the other players in the league like her. It doesn't seem like they're thankful for what she's been able to bring them in the last couple of years. But no, but overall, you get the sense of you wonder how great of a teammate she is. You see her arguing with the officials all the time, arguing with her head coach, and they have to continually try to tamp down. No, nothing happened. Everything's fine. I think this is going to happen sometime in the next month? No. But can I see a big seismic?
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0: Sports Radio, LeVar Arrington, Brady Quinn, Jonas Knox with you here. Coming up top of next hour, a little over 10 minutes from now, the great Pete Prisco is going to stop by. Who needs a little red ass on a Tuesday morning? Pete's here to provide it. That'll be yours here on FSR. By the way, be sure to check out our YouTube channel for the show. 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Again, that's Two Pros FSR. 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After you've done that, tap the thumbs up icon and comment away. 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Again, just search Two Pros FSR on YouTube and subscribe. So the World Cup kicks off on Thursday. Mexico and South Africa. You know my rooting interest. And
1: South Africa.
0: Yeah.
1: Good for you.
0: See. So we're still trying to figure out how we're going to determine picks and selections for the World Cup. I don't know if
1: Lorena was handling it.
0: Yeah, but I mean, you know,
2: we can do it other ways.
0: To me, you get two each, and I don't know how we want to rock that, or if we're going to do the wheel.
1: What are those options?
0: Yeah, I don't know. So we got to figure all that out. I did see this. There was a referee who will not be officiating in the World Cup.
1: Can't get in.
0: He was a denied entry into the United States, a Somali referee. So they're down an official, which is always a fun start to the whole event and the extravaganza that is the World Cup.
1: Did they say why?
0: Not quite sure. one can guess, but there's.
1: What would you guess?
0: I don't want to guess.
1: Well, you said one can guess. What would you guess?
0: And that one is not me.
1: Oh, okay.
0: I will not.
1: You want to guess?
0: Yeah, Brady, you want to guess on this?
3: I'm not going to guess.
1: Oh, you're not
3: going to guess. I'm not going to guess anything.
1: Lorena?
2: I'm out.
1: Patty?
4: No, thanks.
1: Oh.
0: I just think that it feels like
1: the captain now.
0: The presentation of the World Cup on television is going to be tremendous. I'm sure Rob Stone's going to be all over it, I would assume. He's the soccer guy.
1: They let him in.
0: Yeah, he'll be there.
1: Okay.
0: I think the ticket numbers are going to be sparse at some of these events, at some of these locations, and I just wonder overall how they're going to view this being a successful World Cup. Because I don't think the U.S. is going to win, but it's how do they present this in the United States that I'm curious about. They did it in 94. They did a really good job. I just wonder what this looks like this year for the World Cup and this time around. So, remains to be seen. We are. 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
0: Like it, or you might think, oh, that's beautiful. Who could have a problem with that? Someone's got a problem with it. And Kevin Garnett, I know he's doing a pod trying to create some buzz and give his thoughts, but Kevin Garnett is the guy that's like, yo, too emotional. Take a listen.
8: Crying in Western Conference Finals. That was too emotional for that to be that was too emotional for me.
9: Oh, what?
8: Yeah, man.
10: Now, you can't discredit what an NBA champion caliber of a Kevin Garnett says. Yeah, you can't discredit KG's career and what he expects from a champion. and what he expects moving forward. But the last time he won was in 2008. The breed of young man today is way different than the breed of young man then. So guys are much different nowadays than they were then, especially when it comes to showing their emotions.
4: But, Cove, I think of KG as one of the first very emotional players
10: I
4: remember. Yeah, so it's strange to hear him say this.
10: But that's the other thing. Like, all right, that's why I give him even more credit here. It's like when I say, man, youth of today, what a bunch of narcissistic.
9: Hey, this is Cheech.
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0: The league doesn't seem to be as grateful to its superstars as it should be. People are watching because of Caitlin Clark and Angel Reese and all the players who have come in the last couple of years and Paige Beckers. And I feel like, yeah, they just don't like the people that have come in the last couple of years. So, yeah, oh, this person wore out their welcome. I don't know why. I've never seen a league bite the hand that feeds it more than WNBA does. But I can't understand, how can you not enjoy the best time your league has had since it came into existence? 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The TV contract is worth more money. It's relevant. Everybody's talking about the W like we talk about other leagues. And no, not good enough. I don't understand.
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20: The Spurs won at New York in Game 3 of the NBA Finals, 115-111. Victor Wembanyama with 32 points, 6 assists, just 1 turnover. Jalen Brunson, 32 points in defeat. The Knicks' lead in the finals is 2-1 now. New York will host Game 4 on Wednesday. There will be a Game 5 at San Antonio this Saturday. The Atlanta Hawks gave coach Quinn Snyder a multi-year extension. In the WNBA, Indiana's Caitlin Clark hit the game-winning 3-pointer in a victory at Washington, 78-76. A judge in Texas gave Texas Tech quarterback Brendan Sorsby an injunction to play this season. He had been ineligible after gambling. The NCAA has already appealed. Alabama and Oklahoma baseball each advanced to the College World Series. In the majors, Washington scored 3 in the 9th to win 4-3 at San Francisco. The Padres handed the Reds a 5th straight loss, 6-2. I'm Steve DeSager.
12: Morning to all.
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7: Company. Live. And you tell us where this show lies.
10: This is the situation I kind of ran into, and I'm wondering if you guys have ever had it where your significant other's going on a trip.
11: Yeah.
10: And the flight is early in the morning. Mm. Like, if my girlfriend was flying out at 6 a.m. and she asked me, hey, Taylor, I need you to drive me to the airport at 4 a.m. Sure, no problem. Sure. But when the situation is reversed, a 4 a.m. flight to her was an instant no-go. She's like, hey, you're taking an Uber.
11: Yeah.
10: I'm not waking up at 4 a.m.
11: Yep, I've experienced that. Yes, I'll take her to the airport anytime, any day. Doesn't matter. But God forbid I ask her to drop me off at the airport. I'm spending $120 on Uber Black. I mean, Jesus.
12: I flew home from overseas, and my wife was supposed to pick me up at JFK. And I landed, and I said, hey, I'm here. Just where should I meet you? She goes, I sent you a car. I sent you an Uber. And I don't think I've ever been so hurt in my life.
11: Yeah. Taylor, so you took an Uber to the airport this morning. Are you planning on expensing that to me? How is this going to work? I didn't tell you to go to New York. I just said you could go to New York. No, but I didn't say, hey, go to New York. I just said he asked me if he could go. And I said, sure, go ahead. You know?
12: The amount of content I know Taylor is going to walk away from this week.
11: Yeah.
12: You can expense the Uber.
11: It's a work
12: I'm
11: trip.
12: I'm calling it now.
11: It's a, really, yeah. On my behalf, you're calling it. Thank you. Very free
12: I'm
11: with my money.
12: It.
11: Yeah. If it was your money, would you call it?
12: Absolutely not. I don't have money.
10: Here, how about this for a trade-off? I won't expense the Uber.
11: Yeah.
10: But I can expense.
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10: He is getting frustrated. The player is frustrated. He is annoyed. The NFL season begins in 94 days or so, give or take. Training camp begins in about a month and a couple of days. So we're getting close. And he is stuck at loggerheads. Brandon Ayuk with the 49ers here. And so he's trying to expedite his departure. He wants an on-time departure from the 49ers here, and it's like he's a guy passionately banging the closed door button on the elevator. You know, he's like, I closed the door, will not close. I want to close the door on the Niners, and I kept hitting the button. This is not a football story at this point. The reason it's not a football story is because Brandon Ayuk's not a football player. He's a former football player who hasn't played in a long time. This has become a daytime talk show from back when they used to have good daytime talk shows back in the day. Except
2: 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Ladies and gentlemen, this is The Odd Couple with Rob Parker and Kelvin Washington.
11: Bronson, if he's able to deliver a championship to New York, it'll be the greatest free agent signing in NBA history.
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0: in the NBA, and I get it. The Knicks haven't won since Moby Dick was a Guppy, so I get the reason why Barkley would even say that. KD, by himself, elevated what you think about the Warriors, right? As good as Steph and Klay and Draymond, they choked down a 3-1 lead. What happened when KD got there? They became unbeatable. So you can't poo-poo KD's presence and what he was able to do with Golden State. They begged him to come. They just choked down a 3-1 lead, the first team in NBA history to give up a 3-1 lead in the finals, right?
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3: 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That's on Edison Highway, eastbound at California Avenue. Brundage Lane between Fairfax Avenue and Highway 184 was a hit-and-run crash. A vehicle drove into a fence and then drove off.
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0: says.
1: Yeah, you can't discredit KG's career and what he expects from a champion and what he expects moving forward. 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
2: Stigatz & Company is presented by FanDuel, America's number one sports book. We appreciate all their support here on the national radio show and, of course, the podcast as well. Izzy, I cannot get Taylor focused on anything else other than things happening at Madison Square Garden, around Madison Square Garden, anything going on with the Knicks. We have a report from Mark Stein on Wemby's foul last night. We'll get to that in a second.
16: Mark Stein.
2: But Taylor, since you are in New York, you're close to the action. What are Knicks fans doing in terms of exercising the demons right now? What is going on? Because Knicks fans are reeling today. We were celebrating last night, headed into game three, and 24 hours later, we can now see a path where the Spurs are holding up the Larry O'Brien trophy at the end of the season.
17: So one fan in particular, Kazeem, he hosts 7 p.m. in Brooklyn with the Kid Mero and Carmelo Anthony.
2: Yeah.
17: He tweeted, all Knicks fans, meet me in front of MSG at 1:30 p.m. Yep. And bring your sage. We got to clean this out before Wednesday. A lot of people thought he was joking.
2: Yeah.
17: He was serious. He really did bring the sage.
2: Right.
17: This is kind of a everybody do your part. Yeah. I'm going to do my job so the Knicks can do their job game four.
16: Yep. I appreciate the gesture. I just hate the smell of burnt sage.
2: So do I.
16: I don't like it at all. And if they're just making that entire area smell like that, I don't know if it's going to help.
2: Mm-hmm. Go ahead, Dale.
17: And Stu, if I could stay with the Knicks topic for a second, Langston Galloway tweeted,
16: "Oh boy,
17: I need tickets for game four." And somebody from the Knicks has to do something because Langston Galloway.
16: Legend.
17: Nobody epitomizes better the stretch of basketball between finals appearances with 1999 and 2026 than Langston Galloway, where somebody came out from almost out of nowhere to be like, is this going to be the guy that saves the Knicks? Now, ultimately, he was not the guy that saved the Knicks.
2: No. Right.
17: But still, Knicks fans today, we love Langston Galloway. Knicks, give the tickets to Langston Galloway instead of DJ Khaled. Get DJ Khaled out of there.
16: I mean, don't even get me started on DJ Khaled. DJ Khaled was literally on my Miami Heat podcast, 4 years of Heat, as our celebrity fan, our signature celebrity fan.
2: Mm-hmm.
16: He's talking about all his hits and how they line up with the championships from the Heat. And then you see him as Fat Joe's guest on the Wood in New York. I feel like his card is completely, absolutely just going to get torn up. Like, he cannot be a Heat fan anymore.
2: Well,

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